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0: Don't Start Now war das. 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

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Our colors will fade eventually, so if our time is running out, day after day, we'll make the mundane a masterpiece. Oh my, my, oh my, my love, I take one look at you, you're taking me out.

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1: Hol dir tolle Prime Day-Angebote vom 23. bis 26. Juni. Exklusiv für Prime-Mitglieder. 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
4: 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Would you take my call when I start to crack? 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Would you rescue me? Would you rescue me when I'm by myself? When I need your love, if I need your help, would you rescue me? Would you rescue me?

0: 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I'm gonna hit this city.
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0: 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Cause when I